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0: We had Buck Sexton on here twice because his book is a brilliant book, too. So it's not that we don't do authors. It's just that we can't do all the authors. And I like to sort of go through the book to make sure that it's something that might interest you. I know you, Mr. and Mrs. America. I know this will interest you. And he's been spending a lot of his career in Canada. There's a lot of people who listen to this program in Canada. Canada's fallen apart. They used to have some great prime ministers up in Canada. They really did. Harper was one example. There were others, too. But, you know, you got this Trudeau, now you got this Carney guy. Really two disasters, absolute disasters. And I think this suicidal empathy defines them perfectly. It really does. And I also think maybe it's a little more than suicidal empathy. I think these people are ideologically stuck. And I know what the professor would say. Well, that's the same thing. You can still be, suicidal empathy and be ideologically stuck. And he's right. They're ideologically stuck. And for a lot of people, there's no getting through to them. But you know what? You can't get through to everybody. If you can get through to a percentage, that's pretty good, too. All right. We've got a lot more. The Power Hour's next. Grab your copy of Suicidal Empathy, Amazon.com. I want to salute all the heroes out there. And I'll see you tomorrow. Have a wonderful evening.
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4: And I'm a mentor, a big brother, with Big Brothers Big Sisters of Harrisonburg, Rockingham County. I've been a big brother three different times over the last 15 years. People ask me how much time it takes or why I became a big. It's really just a few hours a month. We always have a great time together, and I don't see it as something I have to do. It's something I get to do. And it isn't about time. It's about showing up. One kid, one consistent adult. I didn't choose to become a big brother because I had all the answers. I became a big brother because I saw the need and wanted to help. I've remained a big brother because the connections I've made and the experiences I've had go beyond what I can describe with words. To a kid who could benefit from some extra one-on-one time, new experiences, or someone to talk to, a few hours a month can really make a difference. Many local boys have been waiting over a year for a big brother. Will you join me? You can learn more about becoming a big at the local Big Brothers Big Sisters website, beabig.info.
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6: ABC News, I'm Stephanie Officer. There are now expanding restrictions on travelers entering the U.S. due to Africa's growing Ebola outbreak. ER physician and ABC News medical correspondent Dr. Darian Sutton.
7: The contagiousness of Ebola really comes into direct, when you come into direct contact with the bodily fluids of someone who is infected, and people are typically only contagious when they are symptomatic. Now, here's the problem. This is affecting communities that are in dire need. They're already facing a crisis in not only limitations in healthcare, but also access and preventative equipment. And that is what's leading to the speed of the spread in Ebola in Africa right now.
6: A sigh of relief in Southern California for the workers trying to contain that overheated, bulging tank filled with a toxic chemical just outside Los Angeles. The risk of a catastrophe known as Oblevio, which stands for boiling liquid expanding vapor explosion, is now over. Orange County Fire Authority's interim chief, TJ McGovern, today.
5: the biggest catastrophic worst case scenario to the public and the first responders was the threat of a bloody, and I'm happy to share that threat has been eliminated. That's a huge step in the right direction.
6: While the temperature is dropping inside the storage tank at GKN Aerospace, there is still some risk of an explosion or leak. Now, if that did happen, it would be significantly smaller than the initial worst-case scenario. So the evacuation order remains in place for tens of thousands of residents of Garden Grove. Beware of the vacation budget buster, warns Christian Klein, editor-in-chief of FoodFamilyTravel.com. Klein suggests calculating what a hotel stay far from your desired locale actually adds up to be.
8: Pay attention to where you're booking. If you're staying outside of a city because you think you got a really great deal in a hotel room, but you want to commute to the city, you're going to spend hundreds of dollars in transportation costs if you're taking Uber, Lyft, or taxi. So beware of all of those things.
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6: In New Jersey, nine bald eagles were found poisoned near a landfill.
11: State and federal wildlife officials think the bald eagles fed on the carcasses of farm animals that were euthanized and left uncovered at the Warren County landfill. Six of the eight eagles have been released back into the wild after being cared for by the nonprofit Raptor Trust. All were sick enough that people were able to pick them up, which eagles will never let you do. State environmental officials are working with the people at the landfill to make sure animal carcasses are covered up so wildlife won't feed on them. Wayne Cabot, ABC News.
6: Mexico's president says she has no issue with her country hosting Iran's World Cup team, whose training base was moved from the U.S. The Iranian team will still play matches in this country. In his eagerly awaited first encyclical, Pope Leo is calling for robust regulation of artificial intelligence.
12: Nuclear disarmament remains a service to peace and the dignity of the human family. In a similar sense, artificial intelligence.
13: WSVA's local AccuWeather for Harrisonburg and the Shenandoah Valley. Through the overnight hours, some areas of fog will reduce visibility with a couple of showers, the low reaching 62. Later on Tuesday, cloudy, humid, spotty drizzle, the high of 71. Still cloudy on Wednesday, there'll be some thunderstorms at night, the high 74. During the day, partly sunny, pleasant and less humid Thursday, the high of 77 for us Thursday. I'm AccuWeather meteorologist Jason Caterina on WSVA.
14: For News Talk 92.1 and 550 WSVA, I'm Lyndon Kaiser. Authorities are sounding the alarm regarding an uptick in reports involving the sextortion of juveniles in Shenandoah County. Sextortion is a form of online blackmail where criminals coerce juveniles to share explicit images or videos of themselves over direct messages and then threaten to release the material unless the victim pays money or complies with other demands. The Strasburg Police Department is urging all parents and guardians to regularly check children's devices and monitor for any suspicious or concerning behavior. Contact local law enforcement with any questions. Several paving projects get underway this week in the WSVA listening area. Ken Slack with the Virginia Department of Transportation.
15: Crews are repaving Route 11 in Rockingham County between the Augusta Line and the northern end of Mount Crawford. This work requires flagger traffic control on weekdays from 8 to 4.
14: Slack says the work is scheduled to continue through late July. For WSVA News, I'm Lyndon Kaiser.

0: 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Working on the farm, my heart kept skipping a beat. 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Turns out I have atrial fibrillation, which increases the risk of stroke about 5 times.
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0: The book, that's from the musical Hamilton, but the Schuyler Sisters, that's what they're singing about there. The book has done a deep dive into the Schuyler Sisters, the new book, Pride and Pleasure, the Schuyler Sisters in the Age of Revolution. Amanda Vail, our guest. Amanda, how did the Schuyler Sisters meet the immigrant, broke, Alexander Hamilton?
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11: Hey, I think I got my first fan letter. First fan letter. Do I have enough time to read it? I do have enough time to read it. America at Night with McGraw-Milhaven. Here you go. Fan letter. I won't read the name. A few weeks ago, you claimed you were confused and didn't know if you're a liberal or a conservative. Your guests and subject choices indicate you are a rabid liberal. Liberalism is a mental disorder, and you have a very serious affliction. You will not last long. As a liberal hosting a conservative talk show, if you think you can survive being a liberal on a conservative talk show, you are mistaken. There are no liberal talk shows for good reason. Sane people aren't interested in participating in your liberal insanity. Hey, thank you very much. I appreciate that. My very first fan letter. I feel all warm and fuzzy inside. I think I'm going to, you know what I'm going to do? I'm going to

0: As America marks its 250th anniversary, the story of our nation isn't just found in history books. It's found right here at home. This is America 250, with roots right here in the Shenandoah Valley.
1: In June 1781, the British cavalry led a lightning-fast raid toward Charlottesville. Their mission? To capture Virginia's governor, Thomas Jefferson, and the state legislature. But warnings from local riders gave Jefferson just enough time to flee over Carter's Mountain. The British cavalry failed to capture their primary target.
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6: From ABC News, I'm Stephanie Officer. More good news out of Southern California tonight, now that officials say the risk of a catastrophic explosion known as a BLEVE, which stands for Boiling Liquid Expanding Vapor Explosion, is over. Some of the 50,000 evacuated residents can return home. Garden Grove Police Chief Amir El Farah.
7: We will be maintaining a high visibility and uniform presence in your neighborhoods for your safety. For those that remain impacted, I know this may be frustrating. That number is approximately 16,000 of you.
6: That storage tank at GKN Aerospace is still at risk of an explosion or leak, but the range of impact is significantly lower. The holiday weekend was a washout for many Americans. ABC's Gio Benitez.
8: Torrential rain around New York City saturating the ground, taking down trees onto cars and homes. In Tennessee, school officials in Williamson County are defending their decision to continue graduation ceremonies Thursday despite this deluge. Nearly 30 Boy Scouts from Northern Virginia on a canoe trip took refuge on a riverbank after some of them capsized. First responders got them and their parents out of the swollen river.
6: Two major announcements from the Vatican today, one on a modern issue, the other a long overdue apology. ABC's Tom Sufi-Burridge.
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12: Family of Spies. 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
1: And I'm a mentor, a big brother, with Big Brothers Big Sisters of Harrisonburg, Rockingham County. I've been a big brother three different times over the last 15 years. People ask me how much time it takes or why I became a big. It's really just a few hours a month. We always have a great time together, and I don't see it as something I have to do. It's something I get to do. And it isn't about time. It's about showing up. One kid, one consistent adult. I didn't choose to become a big brother because I had all the answers. I became a big brother because I saw the need and wanted to help. I've remained a big brother because the connections I've made and the experiences I've had go beyond what I can describe with words. To a kid who could benefit from some extra one-on-one time, new experiences, or someone to talk to, a few hours a month can really make a difference. Many local boys have been waiting over a year for a big brother. Will you join me? You can learn more about becoming a big at the local Big Brothers Big Sisters website, beabig.info.
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2: 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Deal or no deal, it's not clear as President Trump offers another take on negotiations with Iran. ABC's Ian Pannell.
3: The president repeatedly talking up a deal with Iran, but after weeks of war, an agreement between the U.S. and Iran appears as elusive as ever.
4: They're never going to have a nuclear weapon, and they know that. They know that.
3: But Iran again contradicting U.S. claims, saying many of the issues have been dealt with, but a signed agreement isn't imminent. And crucially, it's not discussing its nuclear program.
2: Heavy rain leading to flooding in many places put a damper on the holiday. There were even a few rescues this Memorial Day weekend. ABC's Gio Benitez.
5: Those record-breaking numbers of holiday travelers are making the long trip home after a weekend that for many was a washout from the rain-soaked Jersey Shore to the swamped drivers on Interstate 65. South of Birmingham. North of Corpus Christi, a flash flood emergency.
6: Give me the baby.
5: First responders racing to pluck a baby from a car that drove into floodwaters in Beeville, Texas.
6: I got the baby out.
5: Using their jacket to cover the child, everyone is okay.
2: New Jersey Governor Mikey Sherrill was denied entry today to Delaney Hall, the ICE detention facility in Newark. It's the scene of ongoing protests and a hunger strike. Many relatives scheduled to see their loved ones there today reportedly were also denied. Democratic New Jersey Congressman Rob Menendez Jr. at Delaney Hall earlier.
7: The reason they want to make this as hard as possible, they won't let the governor in, is because they don't want us to tell the stories of what's happening inside. Because when we tell the stories, everyone in New Jersey and people across the country realize this is not who we are as a country, but a reflection of who we are in this moment under the Trump administration.
2: The New York Knicks punched their tickets to the NBA Finals, beating the Cleveland Cavaliers badly on their home court, 130-93, making the Knicks the Eastern Conference champion. It's their first trip to the finals since 1999. You're listening to ABC News.
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9: 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Very simple. 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And just do a search for America at Night with McGraw-Millhaven or just America at Night. And it'll pop up. Hit the follow button and it'll get sent right to your device. Then you can have the show and listen. And you can listen again. And if you miss a night, one, shame on you. But then you can listen to it. Go back and listen to something. You heard something. You want to hear it again. You want to send it on to a friend. All available where all fine podcasts are found. Just do a search for America at Night, and boom, it's a podcast. It's as simple as that. Welcome to the 21st century. All right, we got open phones next hour. Text messages are flying. Phone calls are flying. We'll take all comers. We never screen, never have, never will. And that's all coming up next hour. What a fun night. Quick 2 hours. 1-844-2-McGraw, 1-844-262-4729. People are already lining up, so you can get in now. Text messages are open. Stay right there. Our executive director tonight is Alex Hinton. Our engineer tonight is Richard Good. I'm McGraw-Millhaven, and this is America at Night on Westwood One.
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0: Shen Valley Deals is teeing up another chance to play some of the Valley's best golf courses for half the price. 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
1: News, I'm Stephanie Officer. What will it take to get a deal to end the war with Iran? ABC's Ian Pannell.
2: A senior U.S. official telling ABC News a potential interim agreement would see the reopening of the Strait of Hormuz, a lifting of the U.S. blockade, and a commitment from the Iranians to negotiate the removal of their stockpile of highly enriched uranium.
1: Two major announcements from the Vatican Monday. ABC's Tom Sufi-Burridge.
3: Pope Leo warning world leaders to install safeguards for some of AI technology's most disruptive effects.
4: I hear very troubling accounts of algorithms that can block access to healthcare, employment, and security on the basis of data tainted by prejudice and injustice.
5: Pope Leo also making an historic apology today for the role the Holy See played in legitimizing slavery and for having failed to condemn it for centuries.
1: This is ABC News.
6: WSVA's local active weather for Harrisonburg and the Shenandoah Valley. Through the overnight hours, some areas of fog will reduce visibility with a couple of showers, the low reaching 62. Later on Tuesday, cloudy, humid, spotty drizzle, the high of 71. Still cloudy on Wednesday, there'll be some thunderstorms at night, the high 74. During the day, partly sunny, pleasant and less humid Thursday, the high of 77 for us Thursday. I'm AccuWeather meteorologist Jason Caterina on WSVA.
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2: ABC News, I'm Stephanie Officer. Good news out of Southern California. Officials are letting some of the 50,000 evacuees return home. Garden Grove Police Chief Amir Elfara.
3: And I can now tell you that we can reduce our evacuation zone area. The new borders will consist of Orangewood Avenue to the north, Dale Street to the east, Knott Street to the west, and Garden Grove Boulevard to the south.
2: Officials say the risk of a catastrophic explosion known as a BLEVI, or boiling liquid expanding vapor explosion, is over. But that tank at GKN Aerospace is still at risk of an explosion or leak. A candlelight remembrance held in Arlington National Cemetery Monday evening, marking the close of Memorial Day weekend. Secretary of Veterans Affairs Doug Collins explained the significance of TAPS and why every vet service should be recognized.
4: It's a reminder that we only have one chance to get it right when we honor those that have given so much to us.
2: This is ABC.
5: WSVA's local AccuWeather for Harrisonburg and the Shenandoah Valley. Through the overnight hours, some areas of fog will reduce visibility with a couple of showers, the low reaching 62. Later on Tuesday, cloudy, humid, spotty drizzle, the high of 71. Still cloudy on Wednesday, there'll be some thunderstorms at night, the high 74. During the day, partly sunny, pleasant and less humid Thursday, the high of 77 for us Thursday. I'm AccuWeather meteorologist Jason Caterina on WSVA.
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0: We are Red Eye Radio. He is Eric Carlin. I'm Gary McNamara. Coming up following the bottom of the hour, we always say that political ads should use the left in their own words. Oh, there was a doozy that came out over the weekend. We'll have that
1: all right
0: for you. The one thing that I thought was good that shows what's in the president's mind is when he said not only does he want a deal, but he wants, you know, the deal, and then he also wants all of the, this is something that we've talked about before, all of the nations in the Middle East to sign basically an Abraham Accord, a peace deal with Israel.
2: Yes.
0: Which showed what's in his mind, what the umbrella goal is, getting out of the minutiae. Because, look, when I saw the other day, 95% of this deal has been done. We only have to negotiate the other 5%. Well, what's that 5%? The 5% is actually the 95%, because the 95% is getting a deal on the uranium and plutonium.
2: Yeah.
0: That's what the deal's all about.
2: Yeah, so, exactly.

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2: ABC News, I'm Stephanie Officer. Good news out of Southern California. Officials are letting some of the 50,000 evacuees return home. Garden Grove Police Chief Amir Elfara.

0: been suffering for several years. The ordinary treatments were not working, so a friend of mine described this place and said, you probably should come here because I think they'll help you. So I've been coming here, and I've seen a gradual change in my pain. It's not severe when I get up in the morning. I'm able to move around a lot more. I'm able to stand for longer periods of time, which I wasn't able to do before. This place is tremendous. The staff here is friendly and kind. They take very good care of you. I would highly recommend it.
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7: WSBA's local AccuWeather for Harrisonburg and the Shenandoah Valley. Look for patchy fog this morning, followed by some clouds, showers, maybe some rain again today. The high at 71. Winds will be south-southeast at 4 to 8 miles per hour. Tonight, cloudy with thunderstorms and spots. Fog developing again with a low at 65. And cloudy and humid tomorrow with showers and thunderstorms and a high around 80. Thursday, partly sunny, breezy, lower humidity, high 77. Friday, partly sunny with a high at 76. And Saturday, a delightful day, AccuWeather says, partly sunny and a high at 71. Sunday, look for sunshine, breezy with a high at 69. Looking ahead the next week, some sunshine on Monday, couple of showers possible again Tuesday and Wednesday, and then maybe some more rain as we head through next Thursday and Friday. Temperatures going from the upper 60s and low 70s back up into the mid 70s to around 80 by the end of next week. Right now, we have cloudy skies, some dense fog in parts of the valley, and 65 here at WSBA. WSBA time is now 5:54. Dave is off this week on vacation, taking a look at some scores from yesterday. In the American League, it was the Chicago White Sox over Minnesota, 3-1. Baltimore beat Tampa Bay, 9-7. The Yankees over Kansas City, 4-3. Houston down Texas, 9-0. And Seattle over the Athletics, 9-2. In the National League, Pittsburgh over Chicago Cubs, 2-1. Milwaukee beat St. Louis, 5-1. Cincinnati, 7. The Mets, 2. Arizona, 6. San Francisco, 2. And Philadelphia over San Diego, 3-0. L.A. beat Colorado, 5-3. One game in the NBA, New York beat Cleveland, 130-93. And in the NHL, in overtime, Carolina 3, Montreal 2. And that's a look at sports. Jim will have more sports coming up in the next hour here on WSBA's Early Mornings.
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1: I'm Lyndon Kaiser in the WSVA newsroom. Coming up, a New Jersey man is in custody following a pursuit on I-64. Governor Spanberger pays tribute to Virginia's fallen soldiers, and VDOT works this week alongside Port Republic Road. I'll have all the details and more following ABC at the top of the hour.
2: 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And also coming up, we will update you on traffic and weather at the top of the hour. Plus, we'll give you a chance to win tickets coming up in the next hour for the Frontier Culture Museum in Stanton. Good morning. It's 7 o'clock.
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4: News. I'm Sherry Preston. Another test of the president's primary poll coming today in the state of Texas. Longtime Senator John Cornyn facing off against State Attorney General Ken Paxton in the GOP runoff for Cornyn's seat. ABC News Deputy Political Director Ben Siegel with more on President Trump's endorsement of Paxton.
5: The president cares deeply about his endorsement and the power it has in Republican politics. We saw this last week where he and his allies handpicked somebody to run against a critic of his, Thomas Massie, and really destroyed Massie, ended his political career. So we understand that private polling that Republicans have seen has shown Paxton pulling ahead. This is something that was probably not lost on the president.
4: The winner will face Democrat James Tallarico in November. U.S. forces launching new strikes against Iran, even as some, including President Trump, indicate a peace deal could be close.
6: They're never going to have a nuclear weapon, and they know that. They know that.
7: But Iran again contradicting U.S. claims, saying many of the issues have been dealt with, but a signed agreement isn't imminent. And crucially, it's not discussing its nuclear program.
4: ABC's Ian Panel in Tel Aviv. It was a wet, soggy Memorial Day weekend in much of the eastern half of the country. For those in the south today, it could be more of the same, says ABC meteorologist Jeff Smith.
8: Multiple rounds of heavy showers and thunderstorms over portions of the deep south during the day today. Elevated flash flood risk, a level 2 out of 4 threat there. From New Orleans all the way up to the southern half of Alabama, including parts of the Florida Panhandle and southern Mississippi. Also a pretty large chunk of Texas. We're talking about San Antonio, Austin, all the way up to Lubbock. The chance of flash flooding, pretty elevated.
4: Thousands allowed back in their homes in Orange County, California. The threat of a massive chemical explosion at a holding tank has been averted. 4 people, 2 children, a bus driver, and a chaperone, all killed in a collision between a train and a school bus in northern Belgium. Several other people on board were hurt. This is ABC News.
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4: The Virginia Cavaliers are heading south, and the Virginia Tech Hokies are heading out west for their opening games of the NCAA baseball tournament. 64-team field was announced Monday. UVA takes on Jacksonville State in Hattiesburg, Mississippi on Friday. Also on Friday, Virginia Tech takes on Cal Poly in the Los Angeles Regional. VCU, Liberty, and West Virginia will also play opening games on Friday. West Virginia is the host team of the Morgantown Regional, and West Virginia will play Binghamton on Friday. Washington Nationals continue to be one of the most surprising teams in baseball. The Nats clobbered Cleveland last night, 10-2. Washington hit six home runs in the game. The Nats are now 28-27 on the season. The Orioles pulled out a walk-off win for the second straight day at Camden Yards. Colton Cowser's three-run homer in the bottom of the 13th gave Baltimore a 9-7 win over the Rays. The RCBL returns after a five-day hiatus with two games tonight. Stewart's draft at Montezuma and Bridgewater at Clover Hill. The New York Knicks are back in the NBA Finals for the first time since 1999. The Knicks blew out Cleveland 130-93 to clinch the Eastern Conference Finals 4-0. New York will play either Oklahoma City or San Antonio in the NBA Finals beginning June the 3rd. In the Eastern Conference Finals of the National Hockey League Stanley Cup Playoffs, Carolina beat Montreal 3-2 in overtime. Carolina leads the series 2-1. That's sports. I'm Jim Britt.
3: Thank you, Jim. 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
9: I'm often asked the question, "Hey Ish, how are seedless watermelons produced?" And that's a really good question. University researchers discovered years ago that you can grow seedless watermelons by crossing watermelon varieties to produce plants that have an odd number of chromosomes. Because of the odd number of chromosomes, these offspring plants are sterile and they don't produce seeds. Some people might ask the question, are seedless watermelons then a genetically modified food? And the answer is no. They're the result of crossbreeding. Simply stated, you cross a particular type of male watermelon plant with a particular type of female watermelon plant, and boom, you got seedless watermelons. The technique dates back

0: low 70s Tuesday and Wednesday to near 80 by Friday. We have cloudy skies, still foggy, and 66 here at WSBA. WSBA time, 8:23.
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0: 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WSBA's local AccuWeather for Harrisonburg and the Shenandoah Valley. After the fog burns off this morning, cloudy with some rain from time to time today and a high at 71. Winds will be south-southeast at 4 to 8 miles per hour. Cloudy with thunderstorms and spots tonight, low 65. Fog again tomorrow morning, then more showers, maybe a thunderstorm and a high around 80. Will finally start to dry out on Thursday. Partly sunny, breezy and 77. Friday, partly sunny and 76. And for the upcoming weekend, sunshine with highs in the upper 60s and low 70s. We have 66, cloudy skies, some fog here at WSBA. WSBA time is now 8:49. We have picked up, if you total it all up since last Monday, about 6 inches, over 6 inches of rainfall here at WSBA. And that caused us to ask the question on Facebook today at WSBA 550. How much rain have you seen in the past week? And also, where are you located? So we know where you're telling us that rainfall was falling. And like we mentioned earlier this morning, have a varying amounts of rain. Sarah in Broadway, 3.5 inches. Chris says 5 inches. He is just outside of Harrisonburg on the south side. James in Richmond, only 2 inches of rain, just over 2 inches of rain in the Richmond area. Jeff in West Virginia and Matthias, West Virginia, with 3 inches. Meanwhile, down the road in Baker, just not too far away, 5 inches at Doug's house. Also 5 inches in the Dayton area. 5.75 inches in the Mount Crawford area, only about 3.5 inches up in Woodstock to give you an idea as to how much rain has fallen. And Chad in Broadway, 4.5 inches out at Blue Ribbon Nursery. WSBA time is now 8:50. Up next, we'll update you on sports with Dave Riggert.
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0: this week and next. And finally, a Virginia butterfly house has been nationally recognized as the best exhibit of its kind in the nation. The Bristow Butterfly Garden in the Norfolk Botanical Garden has been named the number one butterfly house in the United States by USA Today 10 Best Reader's Choice Awards. The Butterfly Garden will open on June 14th and remain open throughout the summer. Originally a temporary exhibit, the Butterfly House reportedly became a permanent feature due to its popularity, attracting 45,000 guests annually. This summer, individuals can adopt a butterfly and support the conservation and education efforts of the Norfolk Botanical Garden. 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
1: 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Coming up, we'll talk with the folks from the city of Harrisonburg.
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2: ABC News, I'm Sherry Preston. Iran calling today's airstrikes by the U.S. military a gross violation of the ceasefire. It comes amid mixed messages from President Trump about the status of peace talks, as ABC Chief Global Affairs Correspondent Martha Raddatz.
3: They've said the ceasefire is not broken. Any military official I know and talked to said that ceasefire was broken about 3 or 4 weeks ago when there was firing across. But they want to keep this low. We're making progress. We're making progress. But we don't know actually what that progress is. And remember, the nuclear facilities were the key to this, and they seem to be putting that off more and
2: with more. With his 80th birthday approaching in a few weeks, President Trump is back at Walter Reed National Military Medical Center. The White House says it's part of his routine dental and medical checkups. Global health officials say the Ebola outbreak is moving faster than they can contain it, countries including the U.S. imposing new restrictions on who can come in. This is ABC News.
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6: WSVA's local AccuWeather for Harrisonburg and the Shenandoah Valley. Cloudy with a couple of showers today, the high of 71. Cloudy skies tonight, a thunderstorm in one or two spots and some fog forming late, the low down to 65. Still cloudy for us Wednesday, humid as well with a couple showers and a thunderstorm at the high up to 80. Partly sunny, breezy Thursday, the high 77. Partly sunny and pleasant Friday to wrap up the shortened work week with the high 76. I'm AccuWeather meteorologist Jason Caterina on WSVA.
16: 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We are WSVA.

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1: ABC News, I'm Chuck Sievertson. Where tens of thousands are evacuated in Orange County, California, the threat of a major explosion has been lowered at the damaged toxic chemical tank at a military aircraft factory. Fire Captain Weihao Huang.
2: Continue to work on mitigating what's going on with Tank 1.
1: Crews are responding to a chemical explosion at a pulp and paper mill in Longview, Washington. Fire officials say there are injuries, some of them serious. Early voting underway in the South Carolina primaries. State lawmakers debate whether to redraw the congressional map. Democratic Congressman James Clyburn blasting the Republican effort at a news conference today. What to be done?
3: The first one is to challenge the process. Or you're going to throw our votes out.
1: The Supreme Court today refused to intervene in a discrimination lawsuit by former Miami Dolphins head coach Brian Flores, who's black, against the NFL. This is ABC News.
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11: WSVA's local AccuWeather for Harrisonburg and the Shenandoah Valley. Cloudy with a couple of showers today, the high of 71. Cloudy skies tonight, a thunderstorm in one or two spots and some fog forming late, the low down to 65. Still cloudy for us Wednesday, humid as well with a couple showers and a thunderstorm, but the high up to 80. Partly sunny, breezy Thursday, the high 77. Partly sunny and pleasant Friday to wrap up the shortened work week with the high 76. I'm AccuWeather meteorologist Jason Caterina on WSVA.
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13: The Markley Van Camp and Robin Show.
14: I'm Jamie Markley, the Gen Xer. The millennial David Van Camp. The sexy boomer, that's Scott Robbins.
13: Okay, so a crash is happening? Stock market crash?
15: Yeah, CNBC's what? Andrew Ross Sorkin, he was interviewed on 60 Minutes. And he's got some stupid book out or whatever. Okay. And he's worried about the Trump economy. A crash is coming.
13: Okay.
16: My own view is that most CEOs in America today are very scared to speak out publicly about anything. They are so worried that they are going to be potentially attacked by the administration or regulated. They're going to have a merger in front of some agency that's not going to be allowed to go through.

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10: WSVA's local AccuWeather for Harrisonburg in the Shenandoah Valley. Cloudy with a couple of showers today, the high of 71. Cloudy skies tonight, a thunderstorm in one or two spots and some fog forming late, the low down to 65. Still cloudy for us Wednesday, humid as well with a couple showers and a thunderstorm, but the high up to 80. Partly sunny, breezy Thursday, the high 77. Partly sunny and pleasant Friday to wrap up the shortened work week with the high 76. I'm AccuWeather meteorologist Jason Caterina on WSVA.
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12: The Markley Van Camp and Robbins Show. Jamie Markley, David Van Camp, Scott Robbins. Got the Scott Robbins trifecta. His top three stories of the day coming up in just a few. News update, David Van Camp.
13: Well, President Trump had his physical today at Walter Reed. Everything apparently went well. He aced it. That's what he said. But CNN...
12: Best shape of any president in history ever.
13: But, of course, media is basically trying to go with the route or down the road of Trump is obviously senile and obviously at death's door right now. They brought on Dr. Jonathan Reiner to talk on CNN about this.
14: Okay. I do want to see this, you know, during this examination, a credible explanation for his visible health concerns, his bruising, which initially was described as due to vigorous handshaking, which is not credible, his severe edema in his ankles, which was described as, you know, chronic venous insufficiency, when just 3 months before, 1 year ago, he was his examination disclosed that he had no edema, which would then make it acute chronic acute venous insufficiency, which is an entirely different thing. And finally, the president has severe daytime somnolence. He falls asleep very often. He's fallen asleep in the Oval Office on multiple occasions with people talking to him in the cabinet room, and was concerned yesterday that he might have fallen asleep at Arlington National Cemetery during Memorial Day observances.
15: There was some concern.
12: Do we have proof of it?
15: I'm just going to say that.
12: There was proof of Biden falling asleep. We saw it.
15: Yes.
13: Well, and falling up the stairs multiple times.
12: Yes.

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3: ABC News, I'm Chuck Severson. A fatal explosion at a pulp and paper mill in Longview, Washington today. A tank filled with a chemical used in the papermaking process ruptured, say fire officials. 10 people were taken to the hospital, some seriously injured.
4: Unknown number of fatalities at this moment. As you said, we have confirmed that there are fatalities, but the exact number is undetermined.
3: Fire Chief Scott Goldstein says the area is stabilized. A threat of a major explosion is gone at the military aircraft factory in Orange County, California. Crews have cooled down the damaged chemical tanks, say fire officials. But since there's still a chance of a leak or a smaller blast, not all evacuation orders are lifted. In a major snub to President Trump's efforts for the midterm elections, a proposed South Carolina congressional map that could have flipped a Democrat seat to Republicans has been killed by the Republican-controlled state Senate. President Trump says today's six-month physical exam went perfectly. This is ABC News.
5: WSVA's local AccuWeather for Harrisonburg and the Shenandoah Valley. Cloudy tonight with a thunderstorm in one or two spots and some fog forming late, the low down to 65. Still cloudy and humid with a couple of showers and a thunderstorm Wednesday, the high of 80. Partly sunny, breezy Thursday, the high 77. Partly sunny, pleasant Friday with the high 76. And a mix of clouds and sun Saturday, still pleasant with the high 71. I'm AccuWeather meteorologist Jason Caterina on WSVA.
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2: ABC News, I'm Dave Packer. A deadly accident at a pulp and paper mill in Washington State. Reports of fatalities and multiple people injured, some in critical condition after a tank with caustic chemicals ruptured. Cowlitz Fire Rescue Chief Scott Goldstein.
3: This is white liquor. It is a chemical mixture of sodium hydroxide, sodium sulfide, and disodium carbonate that is used in the paper making process.
2: In Orange County, California, officials say the threat of a major explosion from a damaged chemical tank is averted, a crack relieving internal pressure. In Alabama, a three-judge panel unanimously blocking Republicans from using their 2023 congressional map, saying it intentionally discriminates on the basis of race. And in South Carolina, a state Senate rejecting President Trump's push to redraw the state's congressional districts in hopes that Republicans could gain an extra seat. This is ABC News.
4: WSVA's local AccuWeather for Harrisonburg and the Shenandoah Valley. Cloudy tonight with a thunderstorm in one or two spots and some fog forming late, the low down to 65. Still cloudy and humid with a couple of showers and a thunderstorm Wednesday, the high of 80. Partly sunny, breezy Thursday, the high 77. Partly sunny, pleasant Friday with the high 76. And a mix of clouds and sun Saturday, still pleasant with the high 71. I'm AccuWeather meteorologist Jason Caterina on WSVA.
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